0: DJ Vital. Shout out to Lighter Shade of Brown.
1: That's right.
0: You know, I'm going to be hosting a cruise with them in the next couple weeks.
1: That's going to be a movie.
0: It's always a movie with Lighter Shade of Brown.
1: For sure.
0: Shout out to ODM. Is a knucklehead out there on the seas, baby. We be having a good time.
1: That's right.
0: All right, so listen, this survey just came out, and I think it's completely nasty and it's gross.
1: Okay.
0: And it involves your species.
1: My species.
0: Mm-hmm. Oh,
1: okay.
0: So the survey says one in five men will wear the same underwear for a whole week.
1: That's cap.
0: No Dude, way. I swear, this was a survey that was reported by Newsweek.
1: That's
0: and
1: wild.
0: You know Newsweek is very credible.
1: Yeah.
0: So apparently, they said that they have found, men were about 2.5 times more likely than women to admit that they do it, like they wear it for a whole week. That's disgusting.
1: A whole week is insane, bro. Yeah. I feel like someone with that issue has way bigger issues, too. With other things. So it's like,
0: what do you mean?
1: It's like a rabbit hole. Because like, imagine like a person that doesn't change their underwear, how do you think they're like,
0: they're dirty,
1: their house looks,
0: they're
1: like
0: dirty.
1: They're like they're
0: they probably don't have no boo.
1: Yeah,
0: because who wants to go ahead and be with somebody that smell right there?
1: They got dirt under their fingernails, bro.
0: They got dirt under their fingernails.
1: It's wild out here,
0: you know.
1: It's crazy.
0: Bro, look at, I don't know. Listen, my homeboys be super, super clean.
1: For sure.
0: Like, y'all be super on it. You know what I'm saying?
1: I think the longest I've gone, maybe it was like I was camping a couple years ago. And it was like, damn, you just got to thug it out. Maybe throw them inside out or something. Maybe just hop in the trunks.
0: No, Vital.
1: Chilling, for sure. I can admit that. Yeah.
0: Listen, I had surgery, right? This is not the one that I just had recently, but like years back I had surgery.
1: Yeah.
0: And I couldn't shave my legs. I couldn't bend down.
1: Ooh.
0: And it was literally like 2 days after surgery.
1: Yikes.
0: When your girl broke down crying.
1: You was over it.
0: I was over it. I was like, I feel so dirty. I can't shave my legs.
1: Man.
0: This is horrible. My sister got in the shower with me and shaved my legs for me. Shout out to my sister. I got to ride or die, baby.
1: Big sis.
0: Yeah. Sure. And she would also clown me, though, too, and she would have to check me if I didn't change my underwear. Let's get back in the mix. Come on, it's 935 Katie. That is so disgusting.

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1: Here we go.

0: You know it's National Icy Day. I just telling you, I'm putting you up on gang vibe.
1: Is that Icy Day?
0: Yep.
1: Ooh, fire.
0: You know what it is? Is this is the first time ever it's been National Icy Day. There's never been, like, ever a National Icy Day.
1: Like a slushy icy, right?
0: Yeah, like 7-Eleven.
1: Bet. Fire.
0: Yeah.
1: Really? There's never been?
0: No, crazy. It's crazy, right? That's what I thought, too. I was like, nah.
1: You think so?
0: Yeah, no, it's the first time. And I actually like my icy, like, I got to mix it, the red and the blue.
1: The blue, for sure.
0: For sure.
1: Absolutely.
0: I'm like, mix mine, please. Hey, listen, I got tickets. Fast and Furious Hollywood Drift is a new ride at Universal Studios Hollywood. So when you hear this artist, you got to be calling number 9.
1: Ooh, okay. Let's do some Naughty by Nature.
0: Ooh, okay, yeah. So when you hear Naughty by Nature, the number's 323-520-5329. That's 323-520-5329. Spin it back one time, let's go.
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2: Do you know what dark times is? Dark times is when you're in the hospital bed, not knowing if you're gonna make it. Dark times is when the doctor is telling you that you'll never be the same again. Those are dark times. When you think about it, you really don't even want to live because you're not gonna be the same. You're not gonna be who you used to be. Those are dark times. When your wife is looking at you, you gotta question it like, are you gonna be there for me? What you gonna do? I'm talking to you. Answer the question.

0: there in Palisades. Is that where it's at?
1: Pacific Palisades.
0: Okay, there you go.
1: Yeah.
0: I was like, this is a little bit too rich for my blood. No, I'm kidding.
1: That's right.
0: She got those tickets, Fast and Furious, Hollywood Drift, Universal Studios, Hollywood. Congratulations, baby girl. Listen, we got tickets all week long. And you know what's so crazy, Vital, is that starting Monday, I know today's Tuesday.
1: Yeah.
0: So it's like, yo, see, it's almost like a week away. But we're going to be doing four times a day. We're going to be hooking up Kitty Nation with $1,000.
1: Okay.
0: Four times a day.
1: Major plugs.
0: Right? So I'm like, let me just start saying it now, because there's going to be somebody that needs that money.
1: For sure.
0: And they're definitely going to need a reminder.
1: Absolutely.
0: And you know I got you.
1: We the guys.
0: That part right there with the plug, plug. Let's go. Come on. Spin it back. It's K-Day.
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0: glamorous life every day.
1: That's right.
0: All day, every day.
1: You already know.
0: Our aura is glamorous.
1: That's right, Cece.
2: I like that.
0: Right, you like that? Was that good?
2: That's fire.
0: You could steal that one. I just came up with it off the top of the dome.
2: Our aura.
1: Bars.
0: Our aura is glamorous. Y'all can't mess with my aura. You mad that my aura is glamorous.
2: That's
0: Don't
2: fire.
0: Be mad at me. Be mad at Jesus Christ.
1: That's right.
0: Hey, let me tell you why I'm mad at the fellas. I already talked to DJ Vito about this. Deasia gave me this damn survey about how men don't wash the underwear, only like, or they wear the same underwear, right? All week long?
1: Uh-huh.
0: Deasia, what's going on?
1: That, I don't know. What is going on with y'all, Vital?
2: I couldn't tell you.
1: Not putting it on Vital.
2: Mm-mm.
1: But what really got me is that they said that men were about 2.5 times more likely than women to admit doing it. So women, why are we even doing that, period, women?
0: Ooh, you little dirty birdies.
1: Vital, what's the longest you ever went?
2: I was saying, like, when I remember I was, like, a teenager, and we went camping, and I didn't bring, like, an extra pair of underwear because I got wet, and, yeah, I just had to thug it out for, like, 2 days.
0: So what did you do? You just you turned it inside out?
2: I left them out, like, overnight to just, like, chill, like, air out, and then I flipped them inside out. Yeah.
1: My little cousin, we went to Vegas for a weekend. This fool only packed swimming trunks.
2: There you go.
1: My daddy made him wash his underwear every day and put his Y'all nasty, man. Y'all nasty.
0: Y'all could just went commando. Real
1: right.
0: easy.
1: For real.
0: Real easy. Oh, we don't got a commando. There it is. Go breathe naturally.
1: Y'all can't buy another pair?
0: Exactly. If you can't buy another pair, don't worry. KD Nation, we got you on some undies, okay?
2: Sure.
0: We're going to help you with your chony problem.
1: That's right.
0: So listen, starting Monday, we're giving KD Nation a chance at our KD Payday, which is $1,000. You can win $1,000 four times a day.
1: How much?
0: Four times a day, $1,000.
2: Wow.
1: A rack?
0: That's what I'm saying.
1: I need that.
0: What would you do with $1,000?
1: Oh, it's going to my car note.
2: There you go.
0: I'm not going to lie. Mine's is Burbank Water and Power.
1: Well, you know what? At least we're doing something smart.
0: At least I'm being responsible.
2: The AC already. Been pumping.
1: We know where Vitals
0: For real.
1: Is going.
0: Vitals, man, I don't know. It's either going to be a... Where's it going to be? That Catalyst? LX?
2: Hey, I'm buying us... never mind.
0: Cookies. I don't know.
2: Some dispensary out here in L.A. Shout out all the beautiful dispensaries out here.
1: He buying some green.
0: They'd be like, Vito, what's up?
2: That's our best customer.
0: There it is right there. Let's get back at the mix. Come on to Side 35 K-Day.

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0: 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Happy Tuesday. 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Mm-hmm. 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
11: 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Those are dark times. 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When your wife is looking at you, you got to question it like, are you going to be there for me? What you going to do? I'm talking to you. Answer the question.

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2: 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You're not gonna be who you used to be. 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Answer the question.

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11: 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Dark times is when the doctor is telling you that you'll never be the same again. Those are dark times. When you think about it, you really don't even want to live because you're not going to be the same. You're not going to be who you used to be. Those are dark times. When your wife is looking at you, you got to question it like, are you going to be there for me? What you going to do? I'm talking to you. Answer the question.

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0: Hi, I just wanted to send an oral expression.
1: Yeah, let's do it. What's your name and where are you calling from?
0: My name is Aaron. I'm calling from Austin, Texas.
1: All right, Aaron, who's on your mind tonight? Who are you thinking about?
0: My fiance, Pat.
1: First of all, congratulations, Aaron.
0: Thank you.
1: You have a big future ahead of you. What is your message to Pat tonight? What would you like to tell her?
0: Just that I love her. I'm so glad that we are where we are and that I've heard a lot of love stories, but ours is my absolute favorite.
1: I love it. And you're barely on the first chapter, too, Aaron.
0: Exactly.
1: Lots more to go. I hope you'll keep in touch. I want to see how the story unfolds, and I hope you'll listen to Slow Jams every night in Austin.
0: Absolutely. Thank you so much.

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1: Love you like a brother, treat you like a friend, respect you like a lover.
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0: This is the Slow Jam Show with R.W. Good. I'm checking in on you. If you haven't had anyone check in on you for a little bit, consider me checking in on you right now. How are you? Hope you're amazing. Hope you are healthy and happy. I'm so glad you're with us tonight. I'm working on a great show for you, including some amazing requests and slow jams and most importantly, your oral expression. So let's get it started.
1: Hi, this is Stephanie Baez, and I'm calling from Odessa, Texas. I just want to let my son, Armand Baez, know that we love him, we miss him. God will make a way, son.
2: Hi, this is Tion Keller from Anchorage, Alaska. I'd like to leave this oral expression for Travis Wharton. I just want to say I miss you, baby, and I love you, and I can't wait till you come home.
3: Justin from Las Vegas, Nevada. Wanted to say hey to Ashley, I love you, and I can't wait to see you.
4: This is Stephanie Marquez. I want to send an oral expression to my sister, Felicity Marquez, my twin from Lordsburg, New Mexico. I love you and thank you for everything.
0: All right, a few ways to get a hold of us tonight. Phone number is 877-209-0631. Come see us on Instagram tonight at Slow Jams. Also on X at Slow Jams, SLOWJAMS. When we come back, we'll check the apology line and get right back to tonight's late night slow jam session in just a few seconds.
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1: Yeah, I just wanted to say that I'm sorry.
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0: I don't like, I don't mean to mess up, but baby, I ain't perfect, so I just want to let you know I love you.
1: Yeah, this is Eleanor Quare from Visalia, California. I want to say that I'm sorry to my old man, Angel. I want to tell him that I love him and I miss him. I'm sorry that we've been having ups and downs, but I'm going to stand by your side, baby, and let's work it out.

0: Welcome to tonight's Slow Jam Session with R-Dub. Let's get to know each other a little bit better. Let's see, my name's R-Dub. I've been doing the show since I was 17. My passions are slow jams and radio. Love radio. And also travel. In 2023, I finished my mission to see every country in the world, all 193, including North Korea. Another story for another time. But if you ever want any travel advice or want to just talk travel, you can always reach out to me. For now, though, hey, we're doing slow jams, and I've been waiting for your oral expression all night.
1: Hi, this is Mary from Corpus Christi, Texas. I want to send out an oral expression for Sweet. Just want to tell my baby, thank you for always being there. I love you so much and don't know what I would do without you.
2: Hey, what's going on? This is Mike calling out of Modesto, California. It's my wife, Gloria. I know we're going through some things right now and stuff, but I'm in it. I'm trying, okay? I'm sorry for everything that we've been through. It's not that I'm here. I love you.
3: Hi, this is Tion Keller from Anchorage, Alaska. I'd like to leave this oral expression for Travis Wharton. I just want to say I miss you, baby, and I love you, and I can't wait till you come home.
4: 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I love you, and thank you for everything.
0: All right, there it is. We're going to come back with more slow jams and more oral expressions, and I want to get to know you more, so call me. Tell me all about you, and especially who you're madly in love with. We'll have some conversation tonight, 877-209-0631. 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
7: 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When you think about it, you really don't even want to live because you're not going to be the same. You're not going to be who you used to be. Those are dark times. When your wife is looking at you, you got to question it like, are you going to be there for me? What you going to do? I'm talking to you. 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
1: Let me know.

0: I forgot. It's my first time calling. Sorry, I'm nervous. I'm supposed to be calling to make an oral dedication.
1: You can make an oral expression. Yes, you can. What's your name?
0: Yeah, oral expression. Mm-hmm. There it is.
1: Yes. Who's this?
0: This is Abigail.
1: Hi, Abigail. Where are you calling from?
0: San Antonio.
1: Beautiful. Who's on your mind tonight? Who are you going to express yourself to?
0: I'm expressing myself to my baby, Jonathan Crail, my husband, my favorite person ever.
1: All right. What do you want to tell him?
0: I just want to let him know that I know I'm not perfect. I'm trying my best to be the best wife ever, but it's kind of hard. But I'm trying my best, and I love you so much, and I can't wait to see you.
1: We will deliver the message tonight. And by the way, for your first time, you did amazing.
0: Thank you.
1: I want you to enjoy the show tonight. I want you to call us anytime, okay?
0: Okay, thank you so much.

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1: Hi, this is Stephanie in Tucson, Arizona. I'd like to send an oral expression to my husband, Renee. Baby, I love you with all my heart. You're my everything, and I cannot wait for the day that you come home.
2: This is Tommy Richardson. I'm from Bakersfield, California. I'd like to send an oral expression out to my beautiful wife, my Nisha. I love you, babe. We've been through this struggle. We're going to make it.
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4: Hey, this is Brianna from Reno, Nevada. I'm sending my oral expression to my daughter, Trinity Gomez. I just want to let you know that I apologize for all the things that we have been through, and I know that we've been through it time and time again, but just know that I'm always here for you and that I love you with all my heart. And we'll get through this.
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0: Hey, I just wanted to see if I could do an oral expression to my husband.
1: Absolutely. Tell everybody your name and where you're calling from.
0: My name is Christina Montoya, and I'm from Denver, Colorado. And I want to give an oral expression out to Jeremiah Montoya. Mm-hmm. He's in Ordway, Colorado.
1: Okay.
0: And it'd be great if you put this on live because we are signing papers tomorrow to get married.
1: All right. Congratulations.
0: Yeah. Thank you.
1: What's your message to him?
0: That I love him, and I can't wait until he comes home, and he's my everything, and I don't know what I'd do without him, and his daughter's right here, if you don't mind her saying something to him.
1: Absolutely.
2: Hi.
1: Hello. Who's this?
2: Maya Montoya.
1: Hi, Maya. It's nice to hear from you tonight. Thank you so much for calling us. What is your message tonight? What do you want to tell him?
2: I love

0: cannot thank you enough for making me and this show and this radio station a part of your evening. Thank you so very much. Shout out to our friends in the car right now, Uber drivers and Lyft drivers. Let me tell you, when I get into an Uber and you're playing my radio station, this radio station, I always tip like triple, quadruple. So keep blasting the slow jams for all of your riders. I appreciate it. Our truckers, our first responders, if you're in the car tonight, thank you so much. And we hope you have nothing but safe journeys on the road tonight.
1: Hey, this is Serena in Anchorage, Alaska. I'd like to make an oral expression to my husband, Eric, in Anchorage, Alaska. I love you, Eric, forever. Have a good night. I miss you.
2: Monica Adams from Paducah, Kentucky. I'm going to send an oral expression out to Brad Tabor. Baby, I love you. I miss you, and I know you're listening. Come give me a hug and a kiss.
3: 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It's Manuel Camilaria from Roswell, New Mexico. I'd like to send an oral expression to my uncles in Phoenix, Arizona, Fernando, Juanito, and Felipe, from your family here in Roswell. We love you, and take care.
4: 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I would like to send an oral expression to the love of my life, my king, Raheem, in Oakdale, Louisiana. I love you so much, and have a good night.
0: There it is. You have a good night. And we'll be checking for you tomorrow for more slow jams. Take care.

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11: 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Dark times is when the doctor is telling you that you'll never be the same again. Those are dark times. When you think about it, you really don't even want to live because you're not going to be the same. You're not going to be who you used to be. Those are dark times. When your wife is looking at you, you got to question it like, are you going to be there for me? What you going to do? I'm talking to you. Answer the question. Doctor talking about you got to get your leg amputated. It's crazy. 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
10: Do you know what dark times is? 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You're not gonna be who you used to be. Those are dark times. When your wife is looking at you, you gotta question it, like, are you gonna be there for me? What you gonna do? I'm talking to you. Answer the question.

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11: Do you know what dark times is? 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You're not going to be who you used to be. 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When your wife is looking at you, you got to question it like, are you going to be there for me? 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I'm talking to you. 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
12: Do you know what dark times is? 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When you think about it, you really don't even want to live because you're not going to be the same. You're not going to be who you used to be. Those are dark times. When your wife is looking at you, you got to question it like, are you going to be there for me? What you going to do? I'm talking to you. Answer the question.

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12: Do you know what dark times is? 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What you gonna do? I'm talking to you. Answer the question.

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0: Hump Day Wednesday. What to do, KD Nation? Thank you for tapping in with me. Coming up in 10 minutes, we're going to celebrate some birthdays and anniversaries. So if you want to show some love to somebody or to yourself, hit me up on the phone lines at 323-520-5329. You can also DM me at Romeo on your radio. On the way for West Coast Wednesday, we got some MC Breed and Ice Cube. And you already know, all morning long, I got your chance to win those tickets to Universal Studios Hollywood. So make sure you keep it right here on 935 KD.
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My DMs have been blowing up lately because a lot of KDay Nation is reaching out saying, what's up with this KDay payday for $1,000? So let me put you up on game. Starting on Monday with me, you're going to have a chance to win $1,000. Not once, but four times a day. Throughout the whole day, all week. The KDay payday for $1,000 that you can win four times a day starts on Monday. So mark that and put that in your calendar. All right, right now it's all about birthdays and anniversaries. So we got to wish Ashley from Woodland Hills a happy 33rd birthday and a happy 52nd birthday going out to Andrew from Valencia. But coming up in 10 minutes, I'm going to tell you about this doctor in Colombia and what he did after the earthquake hit. And I promise you, it's going to make you what?

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1: Now, we've all heard about the 7.4 earthquake that happened in Colombia, right? Of course, lives have been lost. A lot of people are still missing. But we continue to hear these stories about these heroes that's been stepping up ever since the earthquake happened. One particular hero was a Colombian doctor that worked at this hospital. And he, along with two doctors and three nurses, saved 10 newborns that were on the sixth floor. They made sure they got out of that building safely. And I am happy to say this young doctor's heroic actions did not go unnoticed, because now he's been offered a full scholarship to complete his specialization. So congratulations to this doctor for saving the lives of those 10 newborns. All right, K-Day Nation, if you're trying to win that family four-pack to Universal Studios Hollywood, that's going to happen at around 7:35. But coming up in 10 minutes for What's Trending, Vin Diesel is going to let us know when they're going to shoot the final film, Fast Forever. And Kid from Kid and Play has just dropped some new music, and I'm going to let you peep that in 10 minutes.
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1: So it's pretty obvious there are a lot of Fast and Furious fans out there because over the years, the Fast and Furious movie franchise has made over $7 billion. And believe it or not, Vin Diesel did not even want to make a sequel after the first one because he didn't want the Fast and Furious franchise to fail. But here we are about to film the 11th and final one called Fast Forever. So Vin Diesel, when are you guys going to start filming it?
2: We start shooting in December. I've had to go through four sets of writers, 4 years of development to get to something that I felt would be worthy of a finale.
1: That's Vin Diesel letting all you Fast and Furious fans know that they're going to start filming the final Fast and Furious called Fast Forever in December. And I cannot wait to see how they're going to level up because each one, they always take it up a notch, right? So I'm assuming for the grand finale, they're probably going to race to space or something. But we're going to see. And of course, we all cannot wait to see Snoop Dogg's biopic that's going to drop next summer. And Snoop's going to be played by Jonathan Davis. And he was asked, how did he feel filming the Snoop Dogg biopic with Snoop on the set?
3: Terrifying. Legit. Well, you know, he's sitting over there watching, and I'm like, all right, I hope I'm doing this right. But he was so, like, hands-on and so open during that audition process. Like, he really made me feel comfortable. Like, you know, I could go all the way there, and he gave me a lot of pointers.
1: Definitely some big shoes to fill for Jonathan Davis, but if Snoop Dogg chose him, then he that dude.

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0: What's up? It's your girl, Little Cam Queen B, and it's time to get into the sports rap with Romeo.
1: From the ring to the court, he got you. You already know the vibes.
2: Let's get into it for sports rap. The Dodgers won again yesterday, beating the Colorado Rockies 7-6. They did make it interesting by giving up a run in the bottom of the ninth, but they got the job done thanks to Shohei Ohtani hitting his 30th home run of the season, which makes this the sixth straight season in a row where Shohei Ohtani has hit 30 home runs. And Freddie Freeman, he went 2-for-3 and had 2 RBIs in the win as well. And they'll take on the Rockies again today at 5:40. The Angels won again. They beat the Houston Astros 3-1. Shouts out to Josh Love. He had a home run in that win, and they'll play the Astros again today at 5:10. In the WNBA, the LA Sparks lost their 5th game in a row. They're now 12-23 on the season. They lost to the Connecticut Sun 85-77. And we got some MLS action going on today, where LAFC will take on Colorado at 6:30, and the Galaxy will take on San Jose at 7:30. Now, for all your updates, follow me on IG at Romeo on your radio. But coming up at 7:35, I got that family four-pack, the Universal Studios Hollywood, with your name on it. Now, Malachi, let them know.
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0: What is this? These are stupid astronaut questions, okay? Could you stop?
1: These are not astronaut questions. If they were, I'd ask about Pluto or Uranus, not your neighbors.
0: I didn't say astronaut. No, not astronaut. Astronaut.
2: Carmen's calls every morning.

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1: Hello?
2: Hola, my name is Carmen, and I'm calling for .com, and we are conducting a survey on safety in your neighborhood. Would you have a few minutes to answer some questions?
1: Question
2: number one, on a scale of 3 to 7, would you say your neighborhood is safe or nah?
1: Wait a minute, on a scale of 3 to 7?
2: Yes.
1: Safe being what, 3?
2: No, that would be dangerous. 7 would be the highest.
1: 5 or 6, I guess?
2: Well, I would actually be the highest, but I don't live on your block.
1: I'm sorry.
2: Number 2, on a scale of 2 to 9, how well do you get along with your neighbors?
1: I barely know them. I barely know my neighbors.
2: Okay,
1: I'm right in the middle of trying to get ready for a garage.
2: Okay, so 2 or 9?
1: Nine
2: means you go over there every month for the blue light and upside down pineapple party.
1: This doesn't even sound like a legitimate survey.
2: On a scale of 3 to 72, how often do you leave your door unlocked?
1: These are stupid astronaut questions, okay? Could you stop?
2: These are not astronaut questions. If they were, I'd ask about Pluto or Uranus, not your neighbors.
1: I didn't say not astronaut. Asinine. Listen, I'm
2: asinine.
1: Please.
2: Oh, no. I actually have been told that. I said my ass was a perfect 10. They told me my ass a 9. Hello?
1: Hello,
2: this is Carmen. I believe we were disconnected. On a scale from 4 to everybody, how many of your neighbors would you say have some illegal going on in their house?
1: Listen, would you just stop this, all right?
2: Stop
1: I'm
2: what?
1: I'm right in the middle of trying to get something done for my garage sale.
2: Okay,
1: this is annoying
2: all right.
1: The
2: fine,
1: out of me, okay?
2: Fine.
1: Please. Enough.
2: What kind of junk are you going to have at your garage sale?
1: Damn it.
2: Stupid.
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0: West Coast Wednesday hump day. Halfway through the work week. Call it what you want, but I need you to call me right now. 323-520-5329. You know the deal, man. I got a family four-pack so you can ride the Fast and Furious Hollywood Drift at Universal Studios Hollywood. But we got to play the game One Hip Hop Second. And today, happy heavenly birthday going out to Nate Dogg. That's the clue I'm going to give you right there. With that being said, I need you to name the artist and title of this song. Should be easy. If you West Coast, it should be real easy. I'm going to run it back for you one more time. I need you to name the artist and title of this song. If you know it, 323-520-KDAY.
2: You made me feel so good inside.
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2: I've always wanted a girl just like you. 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
1: All right, we got the homie Edson on the phone lines. Where you calling from?
2: I'm calling from Palmdale, man.
1: All right, Edson, here we go. One Hip Hop Second. Name the artist and title of that song.
2: Corrupt featuring Nate Dogg.
1: And what's the name of the song?
2: Behind the Wall.
1: Yeah! There we go, man. Congratulations. You got your family four-pack to Universal Studios Hollywood. You're going to be riding the Fast and Furious Hollywood Drift. Now, you got four tickets, bro. So who else you going to take with you?
2: You know what? Maybe my son and a couple of friends.
1: Okay. He said maybe my son and a couple of friends. You want to go solo? What you trying to do?
2: I'm not sure, man. We'll figure it out.
1: Whatever you do, you're going to have a great time. Make sure you tag us and let the city know what station just hooked you up.
2: K-Day all day, baby.
1: Shouts out to Edson from Palmdale for winning the family four-pack at Universal Studios Hollywood. But we are celebrating the life of Nate Dogg all day long. So hit me up with your favorite Nate Dogg song at 3-2.

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1: Now, we all know the Tupac trial is happening as we speak in Las Vegas. And, of course, yesterday was day number two of the trial. But when they took a break for lunch and Tupac's family was leaving the courthouse, there are reports that there was a shooting that happened in that area around the same time. Now, we're hearing that one did not have to do with the other, but you can understand why people may be a little nervous or concerned due to that. And, of course, you already know if I get more information regarding that shooting that happened yesterday, I will definitely fill you in. And speaking of filling you in, a lot of people have been hit me up in the DMs and hit me up on the phone line saying, Romeo, what's up with this whole K-Day payday for $1,000? Well, here's the deal. Starting on Monday, you're going to have a chance to win $1,000, not once, but four times a day, every day, Monday through Friday. So make sure you tap in with me and, of course, CeCe doing an afternoon ride, because we're going to be putting money in your pocket starting on Monday morning with me for the K-Day payday for $1,000. Yay!
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Show with your boy Romeo on this West Coast Wednesday as we continue to celebrate the life of the homie Nate Dogg who was born on this day. So Karen, she hit me up in the DMs from Inglewood. She wanted to hear "There's Nobody Does It Better." So I'm going to run this for Karen. And if there's anything you want to hear, just hit me up 323-520-5329. And don't forget, at 8:35, I'm going to give you a chance to win these tickets to hang out with Cypress Hill and Exhibit.

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0: Romeo, and on the way, we're going to continue to celebrate the life of Nate Dogg. We got that Regulate with Nate Dogg and Warren G. We got the Crazy Corman call, and right after that, I'm going to hook you up with tickets to go check out Black Thought, Pheromone, Cypress Hill, and Exhibit.
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12: 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Those are dark times. When your wife is looking at you, you gotta question it, like, are you gonna be there for me? What you gonna do? 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Answer the question.

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1: Hello?
2: Hola, this is Carmen. Can I please speak to Jerry?
1: Yeah, you're speaking to Jerry.
2: Yeah, hi, Jerry. I'm with Rents to Own Furniture, and you've been delinquent on a dishwasher for 7 months, and we're here at your house, and we would like to collect that dishwasher.
1: I'm not home right now, and
2: What do you mean? Nice try. What do you mean you're not home right now?
1: I'm at work.
2: Wait, what do you mean you're at work? You have a job?
1: Yes, I
2: do. You have a job, then how come you haven't paid us in the last 7 months for this dishwasher that you rented?
1: This is not something that I can deal with right now.
2: Is anybody else home right now?
1: No, there is no one else at home right now.
2: You live alone? Wait, what did you need a dishwasher for if you live alone? Wash your own dishes. Hello?
1: Hello?
2: Hola, this is Scottman. I believe we were disconnected. Are you home or are you not home?
1: Listen, I am not home. You gotta stop calling me and leave my premises.
2: No, I will not stop calling you because until you pay us what you owe us.
1: You need to leave the house right now or I will call the police.
2: You need to give us back our dishwasher or pay us the money you owe us or I'm going to break this door down and confiscate it.
1: Calm down.
2: Listen, I don't even understand why you needed a dishwasher in the first place if you're by yourself. You should have bought a sponge, not be a sponge.
1: Okay, what?
2: Hello?
1: Hello? What are you doing?
2: You did this.
1: Are you in?
2: By not paying your bill, you did this.
1: Get the out of the house. Who are you with? How many people are you with?
2: Don't worry about how many people I got with me. Don't tell me to get out of your house. You should have been here.
1: You broke into my house. I don't got in your dishwasher. Get the out of my house.
2: Stupid.
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Yo, starting Monday, we got the K-Day Payday where you can win $1,000 four times a day. Once again, that starts on Monday. But right now, who wants to go check out Exhibit Cypress Hill and many more this Saturday night at the Avalon in Hollywood? If you do, call a 9. Hit me up, 323-520.

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0: That's right, Whittier, where the girls are prettier and you are calling number 9.
1: That's right.
0: You're going to be hanging out with Cypress Hill and Exhibit this Saturday night at the Avalon in Hollywood for the Culture 3, all right?
1: Nice. Appreciate it. Thank you.
0: You're so welcome. Everyone else can get their tickets and more information at sktnetwork.tv. But all I need you to do is tell the city who you wake up with every morning.
1: K-Day, baby, all day.
2: Regulators. We regulate any stealing of his property. We're damn good, too. But you can't be any geek off the street. Gotta be handy with the steel if you know what I mean. Earn your keep.

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1: So it's pretty obvious there are a lot of Fast and Furious fans out there because over the years, the Fast and Furious movie franchise has made over $7 billion. And believe it or not, Vin Diesel did not even want to make a sequel after the first one because he didn't want the Fast and Furious franchise to fail. But here we are about to film the 11th and final one called Fast Forever. So Vin Diesel, when are you guys going to start filming it?
2: We start shooting in December. I've had to go through four sets of writers, 4 years of development to get to something that I felt would be worthy of a finale.
1: That's Vin Diesel letting all you Fast and Furious fans know that they're going to start filming the final Fast and Furious called Fast Forever in December. And I cannot wait to see how they're going to level up because each one, they always take it up a notch, right? So I'm assuming for the grand finale, they're probably going to race to space or something. But we're going to see. And of course, we all cannot wait to see Snoop Dogg's biopic that's going to drop next summer. And Snoop's going to be played by Jonathan Davis. And he was asked, how did he feel filming the Snoop Dogg biopic with Snoop on the set?
3: Terrifying. Legit. Well, you know, he's sitting over there watching and I'm like, all right, I hope I'm doing this right. But he was so like hands-on and so open during that audition process. Like, he really made me feel comfortable. Like, you know, I could go all the way there and gave me a lot of pointers.
1: Definitely some big shoes to fill for Jonathan Davis, but if Snoop Dogg chose him, then he that dude.
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1: Let's get into it for Sports Wrap. The Dodgers won again yesterday, beating the Colorado Rockies 7-6. They did make it interesting by giving up a run in the bottom of the ninth, but they got the job done thanks to Shohei Ohtani hitting his 30th home run in the season, which makes this the sixth straight season in a row where Shohei Ohtani has hit 30 home runs. And Freddie Freeman, he went 2-for-3 and had 2 RBIs in the win as well. And they'll take on the Rockies again today at 5:40. The Angels won again. They beat the Houston Astros 3-1. Shouts out to Josh Love. He had a home run in that win. And they'll play the Astros again today at 5:10. In the WNBA, the LA Sparks lost their fifth game in a row. They're now 12-23 on the season. They lost to the Connecticut Sun 85-77. And we got some MLS action going on today, where LAFC will take on Colorado at 6:30, and the Galaxy will take on San Jose at 7:30. Now, for all your updates, follow me on IG at Romeo on your radio. But don't forget, all day long, we got your chance to win tickets to go check out Cypress Hill and the exhibit this weekend. And we got more family four packs at Universal Studios Hollywood on the way. Now, Malachi, let them know.
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Coming up later on this hour, K-Day Nation, I'm going to give you the 411 on how you can win $1,000 with the K-Day Payday. But right now, we are still celebrating the life of the homie Nate Dogg because his birthday is today. So I'm going to hit you with this Never Leave Me Alone with Nate Dogg and Snoop Dogg going out to the homie Andre from the LBC.

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1: Hello?
2: Hello, my name is Carmen. Can I please speak to Katia?
1: This is she. Who is
2: Hi, Katia. I'm Shakara's friend, and she told me to call you an RSVP for the wine night that you're having this weekend.
1: Wait, who is this?
2: When we're going to come over and we're going
1: to whine
2: about our boyfriends.
1: Girl, who is this?
2: My name is Carmen.
1: And who gave you my number?
2: I'm trying to RSVP for the wine party.
1: Because
2: my husband Alejandro has been acting a nut.
1: I don't know who gave you my number.
2: I told you, Shakara gave me your number.
1: Shakara gave me my number.
2: And I'm RSVPing.
1: I'm RSVPing, exactly. I don't know you.
2: You don't know me. You're going to get to know me this weekend at the wine party. And you're going to get to know that my husband, Alejandro, comes home from work late, reeking of Modelo and sausage.
1: I don't know you or Alejandro. This is not like open invite. This is for my friends.
2: Well, no, I'm a friend of your friend.
1: Well, it's not a party for a friend of my friends. It's for my friends.
2: But she told me that I can come. And so I don't understand what the problem is.
1: I'm sure.
2: Are you calling Shakara a liar? You know, because she is.
1: No, she do be telling stories.
2: I don't understand why she always tries to do that.
1: Wait a minute. Carita, what's your name again?
2: My name is Carmen.
1: Oh, Carmen.
2: Yes, and I'm friends with Shakara, and I don't appreciate you calling her a liar.
1: You just called her a liar.
2: No. You just called her a liar because you said that you didn't believe that she would invite me to your house.
1: You did. You just called her a liar, and that's exactly why you're not coming to my house. Because I don't know you.
2: Hola, this is Carmen. I believe we were disconnected. Are there going to be any Tums or like my Lanta at the party? Because I get indigestion when I drink too much wine.
1: Carmen, that is not my problem.
2: Would you like me to bring some for the wine night?
1: Carmen, you're not bringing anything to the wine night. And you need to listen to
2: And me. May I request no full-bodied cabs? Because it reminds me of my husband, Alejandro.
1: Because
2: that's where we first met. In the back of a cab, because I'm full-bodied.
1: What?
2: Stupid.
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1: We're JJ Fat and we're here to rock. Rhymes like ours could never be stopped. See, it's three of us and I know we're fresh. 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C, the J is for just,
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1: Now, we all know the Tupac trial is happening as we speak in Las Vegas. And, of course, yesterday was day number two of the trial. But when they took a break for lunch and Tupac's family was leaving the courthouse, there are reports that there was a shooting that happened in that area around the same time. Now, we're hearing that one did not have to do with the other, but you can understand why people may be a little nervous or concerned due to that. And, of course, you already know if I get more information regarding that shooting that happened yesterday, I will definitely fill you in. And speaking of filling you in, a lot of people have been hit me up in the DMs and hit me up on the phone line saying, Romeo, what's up with this whole K-Day payday for $1,000? Well, here's the deal. Starting on Monday, you're going to have a chance to win $1,000, not once, but four times a day, every day, Monday through Friday. So make sure you tap in with me and, of course, CeCe doing an afternoon ride, because we're going to be putting money in your pocket starting on Monday morning with me for the K-Day payday for $1,000. Yay!
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Yo, what's cracking? It's your homeboy Ice Cube. I love K-Day. Grew up on K-Day. I remember trying to get our songs played up here. You know what I mean? When can we get our songs played on K-Day? 93.5 K-Day. Back in the day.

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12: Do you know what dark times is? 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Dark times is when the doctor is telling you that you'll never be the same again. Those are dark times. When you think about it, you really don't even want to live because you're not going to be the same. You're not going to be who you used to be. Those are dark times. When your wife is looking at you, you got to question it like, are you going to be there for me? What you going to do? I'm talking to you. Answer the question.

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0: Hey, it's your girl Cece from The Afternoon Ride, and today we have a very special guest with us, Attorney Camelia. Let's get started.
8: Let's talk about something that's really important to people, communication. One of the biggest complaints that we hear about attorneys is that clients never know what's going on with their case. How does your particular firm keep clients informed, and how often do they hear from their attorney?
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8: Absolutely. Communication is the key to everything, we love to say.
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1: 93.5 Katie. All right, so listen, you're inside the three, play at three with your girl, Cece Valencia. That's the first song right there. Warren G, Regulate. Make sure you write it down. And the second song, Nate Dogg, Snoop Dogg, Never Leave Me Alone. And I'm telling you right now, the third song, you're definitely going to want to get it because I got tickets. Nas and the Roots, baby, is definitely going down. I'm excited about this. In Long Beach, Nas and the Roots, y'all better know that third song. Let's go. Come on, 323-520-532.

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0: is my song right here. Come on.
1: I like it.
0: We're going to break it down. What?
1: You got me singing.
0: It's 935 Katie. It's your girl, CC. Hey, listen, let's do it right now. Calling number 9. I got a pair of tickets. Nas and the Roots. It's all going down in the city of Long Beach at the F&M Bank Amphitheater. 323-520-5329. That's 323-520-5329. Let's go.
2: 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Look ahead, the crowd is jumping. Pump it up a little more, get the party going on the dance floor. See, 'cause

0: Hi, it's AJ.
1: Hi, AJ. How you doing?
0: Good, so far.
1: Okay, what city are you calling from?
0: Pico Rivera.
1: Pico Rivera. You better make some noise, man. You calling number 9.
0: Let's go.
1: Let's go. Woo. You got tickets. You're about to check out Nas and The Roots, a great night in hip-hop at the F&M Bank Amphitheater in the city of Long Beach. Who are you going to go with?
0: Not sure yet. I'll figure it out.
1: Okay, all right. Hey, they got to get you on a round of drinks, homie. I'm just saying. You know what
0: I'm
1: saying?
0: You already know.
1: Have a good time. Do me a favor. Let everybody know the station you bump all day, every day.
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0: 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Hey, listen, it's West Coast Wednesday, which means Sush is already going to be in the building and out in the streets, baby. Where are you pulling up today, Sush?
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0: What's up?
1: I am going to have to start doing 2-a-days at the gym because of y'all.
0: Hey, man, I'm telling you right now, we love to eat over here. Don't be mad.
1: Dog, listen, every time I try to unbig my back, y'all send me right somewhere that I don't need to be. But today is National Soft Serve Day, and I swear y'all made it up so you can make me big my back again.
0: We love it. Where you
1: going to
0: be at?
1: We're going to Bob's Freeze at 5144 East Beverly Boulevard in Los Angeles so that you can get your soft serve on, and I will too. All right. And the first one there is going to get hooked up with a pair of tickets to see Nas and the Roots live at the F&M Bank Amphitheater when that goes down next Friday.
0: Let's go. Come on. And if they get turned around, how could they get in touch with you?
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It's your girl, Cece. A little bit of Lighter Shade of Brown for you on your West Coast Wednesday. Hey, listen, I know you guys need some extra money in your pocket. I'm telling you right now, K-Day Payday is around the corner. It's starting Monday, and we're giving you a chance at winning $1,000 four times a day. Amen. Don't be mad, right? We need some money. Make sure you guys go ahead, stay tapped in starting this Monday with the K-Day Morning Show. So make sure you guys tap in with Romeo. In the meantime, funky little beat, Connie. It's 935.

What's good, LA? This is Be Real, aka Dr. Green Thumb of Cypress Hill. Shouting out my girl CeCe on 93.5 KDAY. What? 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

93.5 Katie, it's your girl, Cece. Hey, listen, I hope you're having a great Wednesday out there. I know some of you are already on that freeway, and it's crazy right about now. The 10, the 60, the 710, the 110, the 105. Don't forget, though, the rumor is that we are hooking up one lucky listener with a family four-pack of tickets to experience Universal Studios Hollywood. There's a new ride, Fast and Furious Hollywood Drift, and I know y'all want to try it, so I got that coming up in the 5 o'clock hour. But right now, Time Mix Social Club with Rumors. Come on, it's 935 KD. So many